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Yeah, and when that foghorn whistle blows,

0: Independent Music Radio, WNRN. That was Snail Mail with Dead End, and WNRN will proudly present Snail Mail playing with Soccer Mommy at the National in Richmond coming up in October. We also had Soccer Mommy ahead of that with Circle the Drain, and we're looking forward to that combo show later in the year. Pavement did Spit on a Stranger. We started that set with Tom Misch and Slow Tonight. And on Saturday at 9 a.m., Mark and Ed Mond serve up breakfast with the Grateful Dead. It's 2 hours of Jerry and Dead music. And then at 11 a.m., the fun continues with the Friendlier Hour, featuring other jam bands like Widespread, Goose, String Cheese Incident, and many more. You can also listen to past episodes now at wnrn.org/on-demand. 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

0: that 90% of folks that are incarcerated are going to be coming home. Our services help folks stay connected to their family so that when they do come home, it's a smoother transition.
1: AFOI uses a three-pronged approach to accomplish this goal of connection. They offer visitation services, family support services, and children's services like their Milk and Cookies Children's Program.
0: We've been offering the Milk and Cookies Program throughout elementary schools in the city of Richmond since 1999, 2000 year. It's offered during the school day and is a program that helps children who are impacted by incarceration connect with peers that might be experiencing the same thing.
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0: AFOI is here to help families navigate that often complicated system.
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Johnny Blue Skies and the Dark Clouds from the new Mutiny After Midnight and Situation. We also heard Lord Huron's Mind Forever from Long Lost. Lord Huron playing Virginia Credit Union live in Richmond on the 19th. It's a WNRN Presents 30th Anniversary Show. Lee Blevins with All Dressed Up, her new album, and Digging in the Coal. Fruit Bats with The Landfill, the title track to their album coming out on Friday. Christopher in Richmond did something nice. He became a new member of WNRN, and hopefully we're doing something nice in return for him. That's sending him the exclusive member email each week. It came out yesterday, and this week's email includes a chance for you to win tickets to see the WNRN Presents show with the String Cheese Incident at Ting Pavilion in Charlottesville happening on the 20th. Also, we have tickets for a show on the 18th at Elmwood Park in Roanoke. That's Too Much Sylvia. Member email comes out once a week. Get it for a year when you become a member of WNRN. It's full of offers like the ones I just mentioned, plus lots more. You'll find out about member events as well. How do you get that email? Well, you just go to wnrn.org and check out the details on becoming a member. Once you're a member, you'll get the next Monday's email.

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0: 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I'm DJ Mark Smith.
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0: Sam Fender's new one, Rein Me In, it features Olivia Dean joining him on the track from People Watching the Deluxe Edition, and Sarah Giroux with Jealous Moon from the Polaroid Lovers album to start the hour on WNRN. Very different sound for Sarah Giroux when that one came out. Richmond's 88.5 is WNRN. Good morning, I'm Bob Masalgo, and thanks for joining us on this Tuesday. It's a new music Tuesday here on WNRN. We've already played a track for the first time from the new Paul McCartney album. I've got another one coming up for you. Oh, in just about an hour or so, something we've not played before, and then we'll have more of those as the day goes along. Now, this hour, we'll take a second look at John Prine on A Decade of Difference. We'll also hear a new tune from Giuliana Riolino. Back with the latest from Dwayne Betts, next on WNRN. 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
0: We'll get the rest of this new album from Dwayne Betts on Friday. It's called Isle of Hope. 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

0: a brand new addition to our playlist. First time playing that on WNRN. Gray Delisle and Les Green, I'm Gonna Let You Call Me Baby. They became friends in 2024 when they collaborated on a holiday single and decided to do a collaborative album that just came out on Friday called Gray and Green. We started things off with Real Estate Talking Backwards on WNRN. Good morning, it's Zoe on WNRN, and it's New Music Tuesday, supported by Phelan Petty Injury Lawyers. The day that we add new tracks to our playlist, we're going to have some more coming up throughout the day, so stay tuned.
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0: We are WNRN, Lynchburg's 89.9 and Charlottesville's 91.9. That's where Mumford & Sons and Sierra Farrell are both going to be coming in September. Sierra Farrell will be performing at Ting Pavilion for a special WNRN 30th anniversary show on the 8th, and Mumford & Sons will be at John Paul Jones Arena on the 20th of September. Sierra Farrell is featured on this version of Here from the Apple Music Sessions from Mumford & Sons. 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

0: 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Also, My Morning Jacket and Cowboy Junkies, and we started things off with Any Old Fool from The Sacred Souls on listener-supported independent music radio, WNRN.
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0: The Strokes, Going Shopping. Their new album, Reality Awaits, comes out at the end of the month. And for our 2020 theme of the week, all of those bands in that set had some great 2020 releases. The Strokes released one of my favorite albums of theirs in 2020, The New Abnormal. We also heard Ray LaMontagne off his 2020 album Monovision that was Strong Enough, and you can see him performing at Wolf Trap in Vienna on September 13th. And we heard Widow's Peak. They released their album Plum in 2020. And just last week released their new album, Roses. We heard If You Change on WNRN.
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0: 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One of the songs that we listened to in that Listen Lab was this one from Mercy, and it got pretty high scores across the board. This is Better Days featuring Yasmin Lacey on WNRN.

The release of the song Sunburned in London marks the first new music from Australian quintet Rolling Blackout's Coastal Fever in 4 years. Clocking in at nearly 7 minutes, the track fits squarely in the band's tradition of writing about specific cities across albums like Sideways to New Italy and other singles like Mainland and In the Capital.

0: That's the live home studio recording of Ellis Fall Apart, recorded in 2020 for our home studio sessions. She also performed the title track to that album, Born Again. 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

What if I told you, March 31st of 2020, a class action lawsuit was filed in a California court against Zoom, the video conferencing alternative for business meetings as more people worked from home during the COVID-19 pandemic. On July 31st, 2021, Zoom agreed to pay $85 million to settle that class action suit for violating users' privacy rights. 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

0: Time Flies, new from Shaky Graves on WNRN. Bahama's Own Alone from the 2020 album Sad Hunk. We're tying in to tracks from that year, especially on our features all this week in honor of WNRN's 30th anniversary. Different themes throughout 2026. Weird Elvis Costello, Pump It Up, and Francis of Delirium, It's a Beautiful Life. Don't think Francis has been around long enough to qualify for Decade of Difference. You have to have released songs in different decades. And that's our feature with Bob Misago every weekday morning at 7:50 and 8:50 a.m. or thereabouts. He plays two different tracks from the same act from different decades. It's a feature supported by Bank of the James, where community and banking come together. On Decade of Difference tomorrow, you'll hear two from Phoebe Bridgers. Big past month or so for Phoebe and her fans. She's been doing these pop-up shows starting in Roswell, New Mexico, and crisscrossing the country. Just played at Madison Square Garden. I think tickets started at $1. And she's just announced a big tour beyond that, playing arenas around the country, including in D.C. later this year. And back in 2020, she was kind of the master of the pandemic live stream. So we'll hear two from Phoebe tomorrow on Decade of Difference. We'll hear from her boy genius bandmate, Lucy, next.
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0: Say Something, that's new from Sarah Cahoon on listener-supported independent music radio, WNRN, and Van Morrison with Moondance. It's Jeff Swetman. Good afternoon. Hope you enjoyed our 30 Hours of Dead special presentation, an extended version of Grateful Dead and Friends, if you will, which normally comes your way 9 to noon on Saturday mornings. We started at 6 p.m. this past Friday, went all the way to midnight Saturday night, and just played nothing but Grateful Dead and related tracks. 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
0: The best Marty McSorley reference in song coming up, and we'll hear new Commonwealth music from Wes Parker out of Richmond. First, J. Jerome 87, the side project of Joe from Alt-J. The new album's out the last Friday of this month called The Canyon. The song is Track and Field on WNRN.

0: Song of the Future, it's U2. They've already released a couple of EPs, pretty great sounding EPs, I must say, as a longtime U2 fan that maybe has drifted away from my fandom the last decade or so. They're back in action this year. Perhaps a new full-length album before year's end, so they say. The Avett Brothers before that, Ain't No Man, WNRN presents their show at Elmwood Park in Roanoke September 5th. It's a WNRN 30th anniversary show. We're doing one of those in Richmond later this month with Lord Huron. And we got a September Charlottesville show lined up of the 30th anniversary variety with Sierra Farrell. Details on all those shows, tons of WNRN present shows under events at WNRN.org. Weird Eller to start that set with Missing Kid. Got some vintage Paul Simon and new Beck before Live at 5.
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Little Joe never once gave it away. 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A hustle here and a hustle there. New York City is the place where they say, hey, babe.

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1: Isn't it amazing the kind of journey a song can take you on in the span of only a few minutes? Coming up this hour, a new track from Man Woman Chainsaw that will heal your broken wings and set you flying.
2: Let me go on, let me go. 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
1: You'll also hear this one from Johnny Blue Skies that really revs things up.
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1: A few years ago, while Ben Gibbard was touring to celebrate the 20th anniversary of both Death Cab for Cutie's album Transatlanticism and the Postal Service's Give Up, he was also going through a divorce.
2: I was emailing with lawyers and then going on stage and living in my 26-year-old self for 2 hours.
1: Coming up, Ben talks about how that experience shaped the new Death Cab for Cutie record, I Built You a Tower, and about how that tower metaphor helped him compartmentalize memories and pain that he was dealing with.
2: In each one of these buildings exists a time in my life or a memory, a person. And they are different sizes based on the significance of those times or people in my life.
1: Ben Gibbard and a live performance from Death Cab today. I'm Raina Duris. This is World Cafe.
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1: This is World Cafe. I'm Raina Duris. The show must go on. That's a phrase you've maybe said, even if you aren't a performer doing a literal show. It's something we tell ourselves when we face a challenge and have to keep doing the things that we have to do. For Ben Gibbard, who is a performer, the frontman of Death Cab for Cutie, that meant going out to play shows every night on tour, even when he was dealing with a divorce. Today, Ben Gibbard joins me to talk about how playing through pain fed into the songs on Death Cab's new John Congleton-produced album, I Built You a Tower. Our conversation is coming up in just a moment, but first, Death Cab for Cutie perform a song from I Built You a Tower live for World Cafe. This is Riptides.

0: A live performance from Death Cab for Cutie that was Stone Over Water. It's on their new album, I Built You a Tower. Ben Gibbard of Death Cab has been my guest today. It's been so, so nice talking to you, Ben. Thank you.
1: Yeah, thanks for having me.
0: I'm Raina Duras, back in a moment with more World Cafe.
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5: 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I'm Kate Duvall from Piedmont CASA, here together on WNRN.
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0: A few moments ago, you caught the interview with Ben Gibbard and performance from his band Death Cab for Cutie on World Cafe. 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If you go to our YouTube, just hit play on one session, let it autoplay while you work or you do your chores or whatever it is. It's kind of like we're hanging out, just you and me and a bunch of very talented artists. Here's another talented artist. His name is Beck. New one called Ride Lonesome.